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invasions. When our island was ceded from Spain, they came. When the Jones Act made them citizens so that they could be drafted in their wars, they fought. In every major war since for this country, even though they couldn't and still can't vote for the president. Puerto Ricans in New York named Julio and Jesus, a maestro named Albizu, helping to write the Irish Constitution. They waited, naturalized and stigmatized with their West Side stories, wanting to live in America, looking for milk and honey, settling for pigeon soup and shining shoes.

experiments. They came to the factories of the metropolis, to the farm fields of this country, doing the jobs that nobody else wanted, dishwashing and dancing with discrimination.

still here. We are here in the form of superheroes like Mr. October and Clemente, winning World Series rings and helping to integrate America, leaving imprints with their music. Raphael's and Roots, Hector's, Tito's and Willie's, Jose's, Ray's, Andy's and Ismael's, Cepeda's and Gran Combo's, banging on goatskin, keeping alive tradition from the Congo. Young lords with programs and platforms, poets using words to start movements, Papaletos, Piris, and Pedros, Miguel.

trying to be funny, but I'm really serious this time, baby. Even though it's a cold

Yeah, Lonely Hearts Club. It's okay to be nervous in a situation like this. Yeah. We haven't met, but I'm the one hoping to get inside the loneliness. With a whisper that lives here, a gift of scripture, a picture

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Yeah, big shot. I heard you're on riot control. And I heard we are on riot control. That kind of stimulant. Armless control, they said. But I think it is kind of really harmful control. I think we are on the wrong kind of sedative. Yeah, give it just a moment. Yeah, big shot, they said. I feel hungry, and you feel hungry. I heard you on riot control. It doesn't matter anymore. Because I don't want to hear it anymore. And I don't want you to talk about it anymore. I heard you on riot control. What kind of stimulant? Armless control? I think it is the wrong kind of sedative. I wish they would give me the right kind of sedative. Because I don't want to hear it anymore. I just want the big shots.

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I think it is actually the wrong kind of sedative. Give it just a moment. Big shot. I feel hungry. Very hungry. It doesn't matter anyway, because I don't want to hear any more about it.

He loved them even more than his family. But he said, I know one night someone's going to come and put a gun in my head. Still, that boy's on the edge. See that, this thing, some sort of weather.

all the edibles, still ain't tripping. Apathy had to make out of body the status quo. Avatar opportunity is creating the capital. And no cap, audiences are infinitely more valuable when they thinking they ugly and acting fat in a fashion. Kill yourself. Blue blocker chucks and a glowing screen. Blue baby bottles and soda stream. More pixel equal a brighter dream. You gotta function to know the scene. Still a dream killer. Straight edges learning how to lean. Silhouette is chilling with stilettos and a mean mug or something muddy. Better hope it's stronger than caffeine. Drink it, let them tell you. Enough to rock the metal skin like it was natural. Matter of fact, come on and touch it. Might be what you actually want. A waste of energy debating the mechanical for genitals when gender is so easily programmable. You know that. Beating it without leaving a bruise. Out your window, whatever you choose. Cameras are tracking your every move. So give them something that they can use. Modify energy with a click. Skin is impractical for a dick. What's a disease if you aren't sick? Consciousness is a memory stick. And that means that you can plug it in and feel what they believe. Drive it harder till you know them, you will never be relieved. In this moment at your fingertips is everything you need. In a world full of feeling for your impulses to feed. Long as you agree to...

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1: Overheat, let it breathe. 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Rubber free, it's rational and no compete. 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Are you sure? You need to beat it, keep it score. 1-0 is all you need to overload. Crack the code, open the sequence, take it slow. So you know,
0: I'm the one and only.
1: As up in the sky, so you can see them when you're on your back. You might receive the day two with the sun rays, new satellites that replace the clouds. Beautiful as stars, you got more bars on mobile, don't you now? Get what you want, whatever the place, better be ready to go. You are a perfect picture, pulled out from your memory, so that's what the face, your face, a face all glistening and golden, showered and bright in the golden hour. In the middle of the golden city, so pretty, can fall your power because...
0: I'm the one.

0: bitch. 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I know, what's up, what's up? Yo, 50 of my mans right now.
1: Yo, put your money back in my mans.
2: I'll let you talk and say what you want.
0: I got 50 of my mans right now.
1: Yo, 50 of my
0: mans. I got it in my mans' hands right now.
1: I got 50 of my mans
0: right now. Yo, shake them dice up, son. Shake them dice up, baby. Shake them dice up, baby. Shake them dice up, baby.
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right. 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Watch out, right. Jambais on the way. Get out, fight. Trouble in the streets. Watch out.